0: RTP Antena 1 Liga Portugal. 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
1: 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No parking.
0: Costa a costa. 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
1: It's one small step for man, one giant leap for mankind.
2: Oh, that looks beautiful to radio.
3: It has a stark beauty all its own. It's like much of the high desert of the United States. It's different, but it's very pretty out here.